0: Frank, Ida, Ocean, Robert, Ida, Nora, Ida, first name Levi, common spelling, middle initial R, Robert, date of birth 06-24-2009.
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0: 371 on
3: top 4. You guys can continue. Priority 2, just stand by outside on the road.
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1: Can be the 1110 Dix Ave King at the intersection of Feeder Street. Hudson Falls PD was right now reporting there's a male walking back and forth past the windows with something in his hand. No description.
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2: We have a crew at the station. 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
1: Morning,
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1: Proceed, 2013.
3: 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I'll be referencing your traffic stop main and moving.
4: 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Hey, Jim, can you roll 34-3? 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
1: Could just attach first name Michael, middle initial Ellison Lincoln, last name Ericman, Eric Robert Lincoln, Ida Charles Henry Mary Adam Nora, date of birth 7/21/1978. It's going to be the owner. We're going to be clear back in service.
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4: 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Mary David George 5904.
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0: We're going to be off 118 County Route 75 in reference to the earlier driving complaint.
1: 27. 27.

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2: EMS.
3: Arriving only, but.
1: I'm showing the captain 20-29. Two interiors and three exteriors on the app.
4: Three County State
5: 1253. 5-2, 5-3 on
6: headquarters. I did not run. 29-29.
3: We were out in the lobby of that complaint. We're clearing service.
4: 2030.
5: Oakland Falls, fire number 6, on 195 Bridge Street, apartment 1A, Adam. Third party report, a 61-year-old female, dizzy, general weakness, vomiting.
4: 2030.
5: A priority 1 ALS.
4: 5-3
5: on that
4: quarter. EMS,
5: 5-2. EMS. Marshall, Pinning 1 Falls, primary on 195 Bridge Street, apartment 1A, Adam.
2: Bank and Army, 2030.
5: First ready report of a 61-year-old female dizzy with general weakness and vomiting.
3: EMS, 7152.
5: Came priority 1 ALS, for EMS, 2030.
3: Officer,
2: 2030.

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1: 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Okay.
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0: Isaac Sophomore is en route.
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5: They were just looking to speak to a Grenville officer that was on duty.
0: Copy.
1: 882, QRNRO. Emergency, if I just a dual reg, is that going to be the male or female first?
0: Female.

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1: 4395.
0: Somebody here has a file 5 out of 5 on for work. You couldn't contact them and see if they want them. You know, I'm ready to copy a claim of these. And you can advise them we can bring him to them.
2: Okay.
1: 344
2: for them.
1: 4344.
2: You're off in the area, Grant.
1: 31.

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2: 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Responding 2047, 304, go.
9: All three alarm fire commercial. Charlie's staying play, 2873 Route 9. Between 3rd Circle Bridges Boulevard and Malta Avenue. 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
0: please. 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
5: 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I got 2 New York Regs, if you can run them for me, let me know who to come back to.
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0: 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In the middle. 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
3: Okay. 2016 Hyundai Santa Fe color white shows valid to Douglas Merrill. Husband falls. Douglas is valid. D. David. 1 OP on file and 2 SGs negative.
4: Red.
3: John Williams, valid. D. David, Jefferson Street, the city, NCIC OP negative. Sean 10, Paradise is showing not on file, New York.
4: Copy.
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0: Got it.
1: Yeah, than that thought until maybe they're gonna.
2: Hey. Flipping.
3: Suspicious vehicle of Caroline Street at Henry Street. They parked across from the Caroline Street Elementary School. The smaller SUV that's been running since approximately 5 p.m. this afternoon. The caller couldn't provide a further description for the vehicle, but they appeared unoccupied.
2: Hey, copy.
0: There's no issues here. We can return our service.
4: All right, very good.

0: Received. Confirming. 292.
1: That's from it.
0: Received. Thank you.
1: 257.
2: That's 5854.
1: Yes.
2: Put us in service from the last. We're also going to be taking one transporting now from Saratoga Hospital to the Pathways in this unit, 1805 Providence Avenue.
3: EMS 2251.
1: Great, Chief. Give me 1805 Providence Avenue at 2058. EMS 2251, go ahead.
3: 2251 is on scene.
1: On scene 2058.

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1: Negative, man.
3: All right, Steve, we've fielded several harassing phone calls on the subject in the past half an hour.
4: 4177, my copy, I'll be around.
3: 2100.
1: 4196, Sheriff's Dispatch, you can follow me on that as well.
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6: you
2: Road.
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6: the warning.
2: Burfield Drive. Mental health. Tell his 14-year-old daughter took off into the woods behind their residence, making threats of 1269. Does not have access to any weapons over the color states. He's fairly experienced in outdoors. A white male, no shirt, gray sweatpants, and no shoes. A Dominic Simon.
5: 536-532-32 at 2100. Headquarters to 531. 531. Vehicle Patrol 257 Bay Road. It's going to be the fleet attorney's office. The caller is one of the workers there. She's requesting an off search because she believes that there's somebody out back of the building because she can hear some type of movement.
1: I'll be off
5: she did not
1: residence
5: see anybody.
1: Room.
5: She just doesn't feel safe to leave. She's requesting an area check.
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2: 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Sheriff's Dispatch, 4196.
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3: 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There are multiple vehicles here. Looks like their parents picking up their kids from baseball practice. 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We'll be 10-8.
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1: Everyone headquarters.
2: Yeah, 2251. We'd like to meet up with ALS. Which ALS is on its way to us?
0: Jessup's 2051.
2: Is that Tech 3?
0: That's from the...
1: Will be about 10 degrees off course, flying up the valley.
2: 2251 to 2051 on 10 degree.
3: 2051.
2: Yeah, 2251 would like to meet up with you. What's your location?
3: North Shore, just past Van Allen Road, probably about 15 minutes out. What's your destination?
2: Information is requesting Nathan Latour. Would like to get your assessment. Latour, would like to get your assessment. So you're north of North Shore Road, is that right?
3: We're coming from behind you, Nathan Latour.

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0: 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Be advised that overhead is now on a 911 line with a snap, asking why you're at his door.
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0: 2126.
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2: 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Vitals are 136 over 53, heart rate of 98, O2 at 100% on 2 liters nasal cannula.
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4: 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Go ahead with that.
3: Received. The caller for is Jennifer Mosey.
5: 6-3 copies, clear return.
3: Cabin 203. She doesn't know the subject's name, states the female's ex-boyfriend is on the property, went to the female's room.
0: 130.
3: The male is currently at the top lot. She thinks the male's name might be George. The caller is the neighbor, but the female is too hysterical at this time to offer any other information.
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3: 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There's no visible weapons, unknown intoxication.
4: 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Can we start back this way?

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Unit 4, Echo the Park. 9-1, hang up. Initially appeared to be traveling on 146. Last spotted at 1513 Route 146. Unknown if they continued from that location or stopped there. Subject by the name of Patrick advised initially it was accidental, and the subject in the background could be heard saying he's lying before disconnecting.

0: been throwing several redials. /2142.
1: 4156.
2: Clear. He's not going to answer the door. 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He's going to work out a warrant for him.

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0: I'm familiar with Clifton Park. Area check for vehicles doing burnouts in the JCPenney parking lot. Coming to Clifton Country Road. And your status?
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2: 149, 146
3: in Greenlee. 2G33, kind of sounded contact complaint.
4: 2G32, southbound, 87.
0: I call everybody there, approximately 20 trucks doing burnouts about 4 blocks in the parking lot by the JCPenney.

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Dispatch clear 2201.

0: 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There's no donuts happening, but there is a group of trucks just hanging out. 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
3: Redwood, Todd, Allen, Edison, Laura. 10-4. We are off with Todd. We've asked that Stephen Chapman in the house. 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
5: Are you trying to contact Eric Marks? 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
0: 2G29, 1 for Clifton Park, 4701 Foxwood Drive South. The elderly female fallen inside the apartment. The door is locked. 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
4: Okay, Snyder.
0: Dogs that are friendly in the residence. 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
0: to Atlas, 2215. 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
5: 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Interim
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1: 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Central clear, 22 AC.

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0: 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We have Jericho Spring, 22. 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

0: 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I'll call reporting another dispute between a male and a female.
1: Operator's in the BVR of the vehicle. 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
2: Got
0: Lincoln, boy, Mary, 8893. 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
4: 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I'm reporting a white SUV that's been parked out there. 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

0: Mass 109 River Street, Hudson Falls. Between Prescott Street and the county line, 65-year-old male general. Fire EMS, party 2 BLS, 109 River Street, Hudson Falls, between the county line and Prescott Street. 65-year-old male general, and it's 2240.
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Thinks he's having a flare-up of diverticulitis.

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0: Clifton Park, Christmas Alarm, Secret Halloween, 1751 Route 9.
1: 4 and 5, 6, Clifton Park, Center Road, and Beachwood.
2: Two G 31, 87 northbound, exit 8.
3: 2G 32, 87 southbound, exit 11.
4: 2752 EMS
0: control. 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Alarm. The alarm company provided the address of 1751 Route 9 crossing Chelsea Place and Viet Road for Spirit Halloween, showing a Zone 5 interior alarm. If the business is not located at that address, there's the Spirit Halloween at that 9146 1701 Route 9.
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0: second call. Party 1 ALS, 3 Beach Street, Hudson Falls, between Main Street and Poplar Street. 37-year-old male, difficulty breathing, chest pain.
1: In here to the south.
0: 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Party 1 ALS, 3 Beach Street, Hudson Falls, between Main Street and Poplar Street. 37-year-old male, difficulty breathing, chest pain. 230.
2: Charlie Will.

1249 County Route 59, Town of Cambridge. Speak with a Tammy Town. She's reporting an ongoing issue with her neighbor's dogs being on the property.

0: clear for the rest of the night. 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
1: I agree, Tim.
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3: 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Between Main Street and Poplar Street, 37-year-old male is conscious, alert, difficulty breathing, chest pain.
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Approach Mutual Aid, 3 Beach Street, Hudson Falls, between Main Street and Poplar Street. 37-year-old male, difficulty breathing, chest pain, acknowledging 9542 responding. Fulker still needed at 23122.

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1: 41 ALS, 3 Beach Street, Hudson Falls, between Main Street and Poplar Street. 37-year-old males, conscious alert, difficulty breathing, chest pain, county about exhaustion.
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0: Four One Three Three County and State. 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We'll be clearing the building.
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5: Between Burtis Ave and Main Street, 22-year-old female. Vomiting, possible gallbladder related. Currently MS 2 Church Street, apartment 23, Granville, between Burtis Ave and Main Street. 22-year-old female vomiting, possibly gallbladder related. 2340.
4: Bush 147 to fire control.
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1: Can we see?
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2: 4313311.
0: Unknown. 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
0: Unknown further.
2: Not 14.
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It's priority 1 BLS, fire control 2351.

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1: Dispatching Greenwich Fire, 33 John Street for a residential steel alarm activation.
2: 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Residents is being evacuated, no illness reported.
3: I attempted a callback due to the caller disconnecting. Unsuccessful. Plotting it. Right across from Yankee Boating Center. It is showing right on the corner of Rush Hollow Road. Sensors are responding 2353.

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0: 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A residential CO alarm activation, 33 at John Street, across Bleecker Street and Main Street. The residence is being evacuated. Car 32 is responding. 2358.
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4: 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Beginning of the day, Thursday, the 1st of October, 2026. Time is 0000 hours. Dispatcher 918.
5: The second unit, 4406 Lakeshore Drive in Bolton. 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There's an intoxicated female there, Alexis, refusing to leave. She's now become physical and violent towards the caller.
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0: 0002. 002. It's going to be Henry X-ray, Frank 4391. 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
1: It's not at Wilton. Area check. 100 Gordon Lane off of Bowen Road for a subject screaming for help. Third party caller.
2: Both units are right.
3: Do you want four or send it?
1: Seen a couple of calls. 100 Gordon Lane, caller from 100, lot 100 right now, say they can hear somebody screaming. We have a second caller no longer reporting, say.
4: .56252-8. The caller is going to be attempting to secure his dog in Kamau. He's stating the female left him was walking towards his mother's residence, which is
1: street,
4: closer to the lake.
1: Trailers. The screaming is coming from the caller's from the first street. About a quarter of the way up, equal to the target building there.

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2: Nothing further. 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And it's actually about halfway up if you're going parallel to the target building.
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0: 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Limited information, subject called our sheriff's line reporting he was having an issue with a Charlie Dingman and on route. That's all we have.

0: 585 Amos. Amos. 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
1: Any updates on the disturbance?
0: Negative. Haven't received an additional call. Any disconnected before we could get a number?
1: Address, just was it an area check?
0: It was a male subject that had called. He called our sheriff's line that doesn't have caller ID on it, reporting that he needed an officer to his house because he was having issues with Charlie Dingman. When I attempted to begin further questioning him, he hung up.

0: 562 headquarters.
1: 562.
0: I'm going to have one female in the car, courtesy ride to Deputy Dean.
1: 600 check.

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3: Five 531-537, both units. 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She had spoke with a resident reporting seeing someone outside with a flashlight. 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She has since gone back in the building. Door is locked. I advise her someone would meet her at the main entrance.
4: 135.
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3: 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Five to eight.
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0: That juvenile was located thanks to 79. She's been returned to her parents for the evening. You show units clear with information.
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0: 545 headquarters. Where's 545?
1: Can you have the caller meet us in the kitchen?
0: Where is it?
2: Five eight zero. We're pulling out.
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2: I'm going to be over here. When you come in to the left, take your hard left, Edward come around, left 275. It is contained in a outside burner. No one's around. We can put out the water can.
4: 0040.
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0: Copy.
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0: 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I attempted to call the caller, the phone rings, but nobody answers.
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0: Receive, can you keep trying?
2: We'll be out with the vehicle that's got its four ways on the Crescent Bridge. It's going to be New York, Lincoln, Zebra, Paul, 4854.
3: 43. 62528.
0: Go ahead. It's going to be the same female from before, 27-year-old female, Alexis. She's causing a disturbance. I believe she's attempting to get into someone's vehicle.
3: We're on scene.

0: 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All southbound falls units are clear of lamplighter, back in service.
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2: 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Received, where are you? 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
2: 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Revised highway. That deer is located in the ditch in front of a 95 Reynolds Road.
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Between 29 Chestnut Street, out front. 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
0: 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Background fire response 425 Glen Street, apartment 119. Cross Street Union Street and Marion Ave. A fire alarm activation called in by the resident. 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Fire control, Glen Falls Fire Response, 425 Glen Street, apartment 119. 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Advising no smoke, no fire, possible gas leak. 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
2: Engine 303, engine 304, ladder 1, responding at 0124.

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0: 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No one can make contact with the clerk, and the store is locked. 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

0: 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Go ahead, Unit 3.
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0: That's affirmative.

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0: Confirming the local alarm was unit 119.
1: That's affirmative. I spoke with the caller in that apartment. I did advise him to wait outside for your arrival.
2: You do, and I'll be clear of tracks back.
0: Appreciate fire control. Unit 3, it's confirmed, 119.

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speaking as a file 6 out of the Rutland City PD. If it's a Lori Ruthier. Overdue motorist, last seen wearing a black coat, brown turtleneck, blue scarf, black pants, white gray sneakers. She was confused, lost, and just locate, stop, and check the welfare.

0: 9, Port Edward. Thor and Team Gazetta calls you, still won't answer.
1: We've tried that, there was... It was ringing busy.
0: Copy, could you see if there's a key holder on file? And reach out to them, see if they could come down, do a welfare check at this point inside the store for the employee.
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1: Yeah, affirmative.
0: When you were first pulling up, they called 911 again, then hung up. We attempted to call back quick. They keep calling our 3325 number. You could find somewhere else, set as long as you're willing.
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0: Alright, see. Negative contact with the store number. 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
1: Reese, if you could try a key holder.
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0: 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Date of birth, 11-172.
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0: 46-42-17. Immediate Congress Street, caller, see if there's a suspicious white pickup truck in the parking lot. The operator is still in the vehicle. Leave the caller 1096. She states it appears to be the same pickup truck that once took her for sex trafficking.
1: 12 units, copy.

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321 and 328 as a second. 117 Broadway, apartment 2, Whitehall. 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Speak with Seth Barney. He's reporting a male, female, verbal domestic between a brother and a sister. 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
0: Units will be 10-8 with an appearance ticket issued.
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Captain Bar, Cap Marina, Zone 3, mechanical fire, medical assist. Raymond Charlie responds for breathing problems, 180 North Main Street, Department 104. Pack 3 at 213.

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1: 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The door is locked at 214.

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0: 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Stay right there. 180 North Main Street, apartment 104. Good night.
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1: 4168.
0: 3-1 as well, 629.

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1: That signal has been dropped off. I'll be heading back to civilization.
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2: Received,
4: 5, Nora 1, Adam Robert 2, Mary Mary 8, Edward Charles 6, 44138.
2: Received. Just confirming 5, Nora 1, Adam Robert 2, Mary Mary 8, E. Edward C. Charles, 644138. Received. I'll run that in New York and Vermont to act fine.

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0: Just driver here right now, Chief.
1: Incorporated out of Colchester, Vermont.
2: Alright, there's one interior on the board. 14
1: Nissan color
2: white. You guys can roll. Once he gets there, we're still trying to make contact with the holders.
0: Appreciate it.

0: 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It'll be a great SUV.
1: 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Any injuries?
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0: 238.
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0: 38.

23 for a road condition complaint.

0: 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Control County Route 23 in the area of Whitney Estates Lane. Caller reporting a tree down across the roadway.
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0: 37 Derby Street. 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

is to dispatch to Clifton Park, Halfway, Mississippi, a third call. A 2 Alpha response for a nosebleed. The Peregrine 311, the Hudson Dining Room, 1 Emily. Tech 3 335.

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dispatch to Clinton Park Halfway Mess. This is the fourth call called to a waterframe and a call for Clinton Park. Ready, right, 2 off response for a fall. 20 Brighton Drive crossing, Crescent Road, 349-3.

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0: Be clear of Mann Boulevard in Route to Brighton.
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3: Trespass at 95 Saratoga Avenue, the Dunkin' Donuts. 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The subject is currently at the front door of the store.
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0: 2G53, it's going to be an area check. Bay Road, Quaker Road. Caller reports a gray convertible was driving aggressively. Witness doing a donut in the middle of the road. Last seen heading south on Bay Road, passing Hannaford. I will notify Glens Falls City Police.
4: 5-3.
0: 2G53048.

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Ground AMS, party 1 ALS, 452 New Boston Road, Granville, between Stoddard Road and Fox Road. 59-year-old male, difficulty breathing, 409.

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0: response, 847 East Main Street, Pulteney. Got the Fieldstone Drive in Vaughn Lane. An 83-year-old female falling, chest pain.
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0: 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Pulteney MS Party 1 ALS response, 847 East Main Street, Pulteney. Across the Fieldstone Drive in Vaughn Lane. 83-year-old female fallen, chest pain. 0425.
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1: 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I'm going to call them, give them burners.

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1: 5654 transporting Saratoga, EL 563 clear, returning at 430.

Class 847 East Main Street, Pulteney, between Vaughn Lane and Fieldstone Drive, 83-year-old female. Is conscious, slurred breathing, fall, and chest pain. Five five five two responding 431.

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0: Mary David Lincoln 3839.

Rockland Falls emergency. Fire Control West Glens Falls emergency, respond 84 Birch Road. Dead end off of Warren Lane. Correction, dead end in Warren Lane. 25-year-old female vomiting weak, requesting a sound approach, priority 2BLS. Fire Control West Glens Falls emergency, respond 84 Birch Road. It's going to be all the way at the dead end, cross street of Warren Lane. 25-year-old female, vomiting weak, requesting a sound approach, priority 2BLS, fire control 0436.

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0: 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A 9-year-old male was unconscious, breathing confirmed, states his eyes are now open, does have one seizure in the past a few years ago.
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0: 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The Mary J. Tanner School, 9593, State Route 22 in Granville. 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
0: Fire Control 4 Middle Granville, the Mary J. Tanner School. 9593, State Route 22 in Granville, a commercial fire alarm showing the general fire alarm. 0457.

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2: Ten 408 is stepping out back to talk to you. 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

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Car 4104, ER 412 arriving, investigating 0508.

312. Can one of the units there clear in backup 16 at 1 South Federal Street, apartment 520? Believe the caller's 1096, but he states he believes somebody's inside of his apartment.

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1: EMS control.
2: Hospital.
1: MSO maturing going to the hospital 0509.

0: Sheriff's Professional.
1: I'm out with 33 on his current. Was this a landline to 911 from one of the phones inside the building?
2: Arriving, Roland.
3: 955 arriving. He's next
0: phone.
3: Correction, 0515.
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1: Fire and EMS. 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
0: Five 528, start for the New York State DOT garage, 4021 Main Street, car pedestrian, motor vehicle accident.

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Vehicle's clear, 0629.

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0: 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Car 251 responding at 0631, EMS control at 752.
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0: 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Fire control's on.
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0: 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EMS controlled ambulance 752. 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Male down in the parking lot. He is conscious, bleeding from the mouth.

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1: 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They're under the advice you can cancel.
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And I have a New York client ID when you're prepared. Six zero eight four eight one nine zero five.

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0: Is there going to be a need for med flight? 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
0: 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Got a dump truck and a pickup. Heavy front end damage to the pickup, investigating.
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0: What are 337?
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0: EMS control to 992.
1: Yeah, also at this time, believe the road's going to be closed. Two vehicles are in the roadway, blocking it, so you just let fire five, four, no.
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2: It's still for the DPD at the front office. I've got a caller named Rose on the line. She's reporting a female causing a disturbance, possibly 941, no weapons.
3: 136.

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0: I'm here, the DP Dean. I got a second call from the original caller looking for an ETA, and she disconnected. I've now got a 911 hang up for the same number. No answer on a call back.
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0: So about 30 seconds out of the DPG. They say where they were at, front building.
1: Hey, front office. Unit to respond to DPD, and I have the caller back on the line. The female is now apparently running in the middle of 9M.
2: Motherhood. 528 headquarters.
1: 528.
2: I'll be clear from the DPW. I'll be en route to the DPD. I dealt with that female last night.
1: 528703.

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1: On the scene, there'll be a female with a white sweatshirt on. 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The daughter is northbound on 9, and I'm going to attempt to get her out of the road.
0: Receive 502-703.
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2: 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A motor vehicle accident in the area 232 Vermont Route 133 in Paulett, 0704.

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1: 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The Curtis Lumber, Route 22, a 15-year-old female active seizure on a school bus.

Bro. 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

0: is on. Are you still on scene, Impala?
1: One crew cleared with 5-6. They're going to be in reach of that call momentarily.
0: I'll grab an ambulance and head up there as well. I'm in the village now.
2: EMS control.
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2: Arriving Glens Falls.
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2: 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We have a 15-year-old female active seizure on a school bus.
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0: clear of the animal complaint. The little girl has her dog back. I'll be in service.
1: 0727 for Town of Argyle patrols locations West Road, 911 related complaint. 3-2-4
2: Ethan.
1: Units covered each other. I copied 342. 325. Go ahead.
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3: 4029 by the traffic circle.
1: West Road, Town of Argyle, cross of Olson Road. I-1, cell open line, no signs of distress. We'll have to call back on, left a message on.

0: I do have to head that way towards that Argyle call anyways. I can handle that if the troop unit wants me to. Forever 2G40.
1: 40.
0: 325 is coming from Salem. He has to go to Argyle anyway. See if he can handle it. It's your discretion.
1: Received, thank you.
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0: 2G4, sir. 2-5. Units can disregard the complaint on West Road. It was accidental. 2-5 copies.
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0: 0734.

0: unit northbound and one of the units from the station. Could you start for the Glens Falls Center? 152 Upper Sherman Avenue. Took a 911 transfer from Saratoga County. Male, name of Daniel Grennan. He believed he was on Geyser Road in Gansford. They believe it's some type of mental health issue. I had no direct voice contact with him. I'm going to contact the Glens Falls Center.
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4: 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He's in the south wing, room 49A.
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0: You're going to come straight in. 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And grab the four gas.
1: Transmission. Got behind 691. 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
0: And the four gas meter.
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0: 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Granville High School, 58 Quaker Street, 13-year-old male, difficulty breathing, asthma attack.
1: Granville High School, 58 Quaker Street, 13-year-old male, asthma attack on a school bus. Be able to flag it down there. They're plotting right in the Ross and Ave site.
0: Granville pulled me for Haven, acknowledging 2956 responding to the high school, mutually key cancel 750.

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1: 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Car 19 has command now.
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0: 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That for. 0801.
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0: 529 DV in traffic, Main Street in front of the Sunoco by exit 18.
1: 152.
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Flight delay and activation for no leading male hemorrhage.

Easton First Response to Easton Greenwich EMS, number 69, Marcellus Lane, cast of Kinder 113. And elderly male, lifeline activation, hemorrhage, priority one balance response, 807.

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3: Fire respond, party 1 BLS, the Woods residence, number 22 Goodwin Avenue, cross streets Glennon Bay. A 17-year-old male believes he had a seizure, has a possible head injury from the seizure, does have a history of them.
4: That's on the scene there. 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
1: About with that DV on Main Street, if you could just keep your unit coming, I'm entered to training. 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

0: 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Kelly, Edinburgh, 2 off the response, 192 North Hill Road, crossing Johnson Road and County Route 16, Provo. 835, go further.
1: 532, no further at 835.
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Flint Falls, sir. Radar Control, West Flint Falls, fire response 10 Goldfinch Road, cross streets of Mockingbird Lane and Corinth Road. A fire alarm activation showing a smoke detector. Working at Fire Control, West Glens Falls, fire response 10 Goldfinch Road, cross streets of Mockingbird Lane and Corinth Road. A fire alarm activation showing smoke detector, no other descriptors. Fire Control 0847.

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0: 851.
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1: 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I believe they were secure.
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1: 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That appears they're on foot near Saratoga Avenue in Harrison.
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5: We have her southbound on Route 9 now. She's near the parking of the Advanced Auto. Throwing items into the roadway.
8: 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We'll head that way.

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3: 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From Cross Street of Swears Road and Hadley Road. 80-year-old female phone on Monday with a shoulder injury. Patient now has arm swelling and discoloration, some shortness of breath.
5: 53.
3: Female phone Monday with a shoulder injury. 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Some shortness of breath. 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

0: 27 northbound, mile 136, over 0, just under the bridge of exit 16. Stand by for the book.
1: 925.
0: It's going to be New Hampshire registration, Sam Lincoln Avenue, Robert 81. Repeating Sam Lincoln Adam Young, Robert 81, New Hampshire.
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2: I received 928.
3: 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Cross streets Swears Road and Hadley Road. 80-year-old female phone Monday as discoloration and swelling in the arm. Caller did report some shortness of breath. Ambulance 751 is en route from Warrensburg. Fire control 928.

0: put the money in a third call to 12 for his father in senior living. Number 1, Land Department, G. George 9, for a transfer. 929.
1: Client ID is going to be active negative file. The registration is coming back to a Nissan Xterra, and it seems to it appears to be valid.
2: 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Thank you.
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2: This is Chief. Sir, answer
3: him. Tony Creek Emergency, Prairie 1 BLS call. The Brooks Residence, number 76 Harrisburg Road. An 80-year-old female phone Monday. Discoloration and swelling in the arm. Some shortness of breath. Ambulance 751 en route from Warrensburg. Fire control 931.

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1: 22 Greenfield Lane, apartment 1, town of Hampton, cross the county at 18A in the dead end. 9-1 rapid SOS hit. 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Phone returned to Anthony Clark in our system. 293 responding, 0934.
0: Road. Before Tremor, it was reckless operation on 67, passing on a double yellow. We have a fleet of Lincoln X-Ray Zebra 6864, LXZ6864. All right, turns back to Sherman Road, Middle Grove.
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0: 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It's number 8, East Holcomb Street, North Creek.
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0: 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Number 76 Harrisburg Road. The Brooks residence. 80-year-old female fallen Monday, shoulder injury, has discoloration and swelling in the arm. Fire control, 938.
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3: 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With the Hudson Falls Village Police Department, 68 River Street, Village of Hudson Falls, apartment number 2, cross streets Ferry Street and Prescott Street. 39-year-old female, EKOH positive, MHU related, 0938. EMS control, 2751. Negative, scene secure, 154 is on the scene, party 2. 68 River Street, Village of Hudson Falls, apartment 2, cross streets Ferry Street and Prescott Street. 39-year-old female, conscious, aware, breathing. Original complaint was MHU related, intoxicated, requesting transport. Conscious, aware, breathing.
4: Yeah, I've been
3: 2751 responding, 0939.
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At 3942.

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1: You're up to set.
0: I'm on Harrison Ave in front of the Middle Correction Elementary School with near bridge Mary Henry Sam 8214. Repeating, near bridge Mary Henry Sam 8214.
1: 946.
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1: 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Car 240 responding at 946.
2: 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Custody.
3: Fireman 318.
2: One male in custody, 948.
4: Yeah, I have Hudson Falls PD respond, wing A at the high school.
3: Alright, copy. Wing A at the high school with HF PD. What do you need them for?
4: The school wants them to leave the building

0: is requesting a patrol to the high school A wing. 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
1: 1566.
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3: 3-3, Fort Edward.
0: 1-3-3.
3: Yeah, I'll be clear from that location. That's a negative. I'll be checking other areas.
0: 1-3-3 in the area. ATLs are 9-4.
4: 3-9. Car 240, I don't know if you copied. National Grid's already been notified.
0: Control 252.
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1: Sheriff, dispatch.
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0: night, Fort Edward. Is somebody trying to reach me? Car to car.
1: I was attempting you through an 8. Chief Miller from Hudson Falls is in room.
0: Receive.
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3: 16.
1: Just to confirm, they're requesting that the
0: disturbance at 3248 Route 9, the Design Motel, apartment 11, two males in a dispute. Nick is in room 10, leaving in a white Kia, heading towards stores.
3: 16 copies.
1: Charred landscaping, they're reporting criminal mischief to plants in the park. There are workers there to speak to.

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1: 2G93 on scene, 0953. Did you copy to come in off Franklin?
2: That was affirmative. He's going to be in room 11.
3: 10-4.
2: Number one.

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0: 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I'll start that way. I'm just a little bit out.
2: 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Try again, please.
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0: 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So 152 is transporting to Montfalls Hospital.
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0: 2G66, can you check aviation at Greenway North? Took a Basher by report, a black Mitsubishi. King Victor Henry 2359 DV'd in the intersection with his four-way zone.
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2: Kimmer GMS 2663, State Route 22, Jackson, cross of County Park Road in Lake Huey. 77-year-old male, possible stroke.

DMS 2663, State Route 22, Jackson, Crossroads, County Park Road, and Lakeview Way, 77.

0: 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We'll be en route, we're level 3.
1: GPS is on scene. 2663 State Route 22 Jackson across the County Park Road in Lakeview Way. You're not going to be able to access the property. You've got to park at the end and walk in. They're reporting a male resides in a shed on the property. 77 years old. Possible stroke. You've got slurred breathing. Headache.
0: Received. Who'd you say was on scene?
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1: Four responding 1022.
3: CMI warns for emergency.
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0: 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The Charlie response, TAC 3, 1028.
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1: Yes. 5-4 is around. 10:30.
0: Headquarters, is anyone in the field looking to speak with a Debbie Minor?
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0: 5-5. 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Got a gentleman in the lobby here to turn himself in. Quarters 5-3. You're dealing with a Debbie Meyer regarding the budget. Affirmative. She's here to turn herself in. She was advised she couldn't provide the name of the officer. Just want to make sure it was you.
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0: If you could patrol 34 Howard Street, cross streets of Geneva Drive and Upper Sherman Avenue, speak with a Susan Barrett, reference a property line dispute. At 1032.
1: Diamonds or his parents. He had walked out of the Granville School, 133 and SRO Hoover. We're dealing with that this morning. We're able to get a hold of the parents to confirm that he's back home there.
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1: Yes.
0: Cancel 326. 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Do you want 326 to cancel? I couldn't copy the base station.
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0: 1034. 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

0: 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Data.
1: Sheriff dispatch. First white male. Last King, Ida, Lincoln, Boy, Union, Robert, Nora. Middle F is in Frank. First name, Ethan. Common spelling. Date of birth, 09/29/1969. Second, white female. Last name, Boy, Edward, Tom, Ida, Tom. Middle M is in Mary. First, Tom, Adam, Mary, Mary, Young. Date of birth, 01/12/1970. Down 41.
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0: 5, Fort Edward, called back, looking to speak with you again. Situation's reoccurring. Are you sufficient with reopening the same sheet, or would you like a second incident number created?
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0: 342, patrol 66 Sheldon Road, Hebron, cars, Adana Woods. She's looking to speak with patrol. 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
1: 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Ambulance 780 is returning at 1047.

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0: 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The Aerobank, 15 Main Street. 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
1: 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There should be a motorcycle parked there in that area. 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
1: Five two five,
2: you're in service.
0: Female to Hannaford, she had a problem at Carriage Traders. Do you refer her to our agency?
1: Familiar with it.
0: We have a female who's in the Hannaford parking lot. She's upset at Carriage Traders.
2: 133
0: She's unhappy with the services there. She's demanding to keep patrol. She's in a 2010 Hyundai Elantra on the Hannaford parking lot facing the road. Apparently, that's just an expert at Traders. And she'd like to put them patrol. Two seven five ten fifty eight.

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1: EMS Control 2751.
0: Let's see, just confirming, you said it's the J program out back.
1: Permanent, they said to use the entrance out back.
0: Received, thank you.
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3: 72 McCormick Road. A residential fire alarm showing to the basement heat and smoke detector. 1104.
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4: It's going to be 6 Wedgwood Drive, a residence with a smell of exhaust inside.
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6: 16 Sams Hill Road, Argyle, for a child abuse case.
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3: 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It'll be 26 Wedgewood Drive.
2: 563 is here. Thank you. 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
2: Clear the court, back in route to lockup.
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0: 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Heather Baker came to the station claiming that her car was possibly involved in an accident yesterday. She will be at the Spring Street parking garage in a 2022 Kia Suburban Black.
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0: 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For a 93-year-old male, accidental overdose on his wife's medications. 1118.
1: Four. Matt has been notified.

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0: That vehicle is going to go to Station 2. 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
0: Investigator
1: Ground
0: Childs
1: Ground
0: will be
1: Ground
0: heading back to HQ with 1.
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4: County 41641136. All right, left Lincoln Zebra George 4423. Should be a 2011 BMW. Blue. They're westbound on Loud towards 29.
5: 465, I got to stop the Wild.
4: 4164, stop on Wild 1164.
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6: 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I'll be out with a traffic stop from Sarah's Kitchen, Broadway, New York Reg 85999, Nora George.

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0: 1-4-6-5-1. Unit, the tractor trailer off the roadway in the ditch attempting to turn around. Advising it was ushers near Ashley Drive. She was a passerby.
2: 2-3-1. I missed the initial pull, but I'm coming on to ushers. What do you got?
0: 2-3-1, had a passerby reporting a tractor trailer attempting to turn around and apparently went into a ditch.
2: 3-1, copy.
0: 2-3-1, 1-1-4-6.
3: I'll be clear, Becca. 2-G-6-6, you're in service, 1147.
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5: 1669, fire road.
0: 1 the Ellis Emergent Care should be room number 2 at this time. And a female is being disruptive, attempted to pull her IV line out. They've also given her medication. She should not be driving on.
5: 4-1-6-6.
0: 5-5. 11-40. Apparently she just walked out of the building. Female questions a Britney gun law. They're looking to get a vehicle description for her.
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2: 911, you're available for the town of Clifton Park for an alarm. 2998, Adam River.
3: Unit on Aviation Road, Main Street at the exit 18 northbound off ramp. Reported DV in traffic. Gray Nissan Rogue, unoccupied. John Nora Zebra, 9718.
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2: The alarm at 299A as an Adam Riverview Road has been canceled at 1152.
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7: Bravo Charlie, guy from the TD Bank, 99 Main Street, cross up 3rd. Act 3, 1152.
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1: According to the plot, it's going back to lot number one. On voicemail, the name is coming up as a Timothy Truelove.
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0: The complaint I sent you is just going to be a phone call in Edinburgh. And it's going to be from an incident that happened at the Hanover in Milton.
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1: 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I'm checking the area.
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6: 4398, can I get that?
0: And it's fans going on. That's apartment 26.
1: Four and 66 shares as much. I conducted standard SP up to Friday. Negative impairment. She's been sent on her way.
2: 1214.
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0: 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Pretty much was. Five eight two.
1: Hey, Sue.
0: 10A of the verbal warning.
1: 10-4.
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1: 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It's West Dorothy Agent here out of the city.

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0: Cambridge Family Health, 35 Gilbert Street, 55-year-old male is conscious or breathing, reported to be unable to swallow. 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

0: County, 70-275-276 out of Falls City. 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
4: Sheriff, dispatch.
7: Time of call and time in custody for the female, please.
4: Original time of call was 11:15. Female is in custody at 12:08.
7: Copies, thank you.
4: 1223. And just to confirm, 4164 is still at BJ's with the mail?
9: 416, I'm off the loan station now, my apologies.
4: 1223.
7: 412 flag chair, suspension.
4: 12:23.

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1: 328-326. 1075 6th Avenue, town of Kingsbury, between Springbrook Way and Peter Street. April Diffie's the caller. See, she received a text from Holly Prunty. She originally stated she was at the hospital and had taken a bunch of pills. She then stated she was in the woods, believed to be at that address. She received that message at 11:35 a.m. this morning. Caller states it should be a tan house, single story with a garage attached. Pulling the roadway for RK Miles, and it's the first house on the right.
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3: 712 is on scene.
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4: I don't know, I just got the telephone number for her. I'll give her a call.
5: I'll be arriving, nothing showing investigating. Building has not been evacuated.
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0: 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Yeah, Sean Johnson.
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0: My bar, if you could pull a case and close it up, please.
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0: you. Semi Glen Sulphur. Archer 1 Sulphur, respond. Party 1 BLS, 124 Sanford Street. Cross streets are going to be Cameron and Bridge. The 62-year-old male fallen with a head and elbow injury. Quarters town of Queensbridge location.
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3: So I'm all set. They're moving along. I'll be quick.
0: 2 units. Control 7 Quarry Crossing. Cross of Warren Street and the Boulevard. Got a Tasha Lambert on the line. Bring her mother, Melissa Lambert. Smashed her laptop. Here she may be in some kind of psychosis.
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0: 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And so it's a loss. 1301.
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1: 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Multiple water, Charlie Fall. Harmony Acres Farm, 421 County Route
0: 30. Fire Control, Warrensburg Emergency, Party 1 ALS, Warrensburg Elementary School, number 1 James Street, be the front playground. Approximately 80-year-old male collided with another student, has neck and back pain, tingling in the arms and legs.
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0: Probably one ALS call at the Warrensburg Elementary School, number 1 James Street, be the front playground of an approximately 8-year-old male collided with another student, neck and back pain, tingling in the arms and legs. Fire Control 1303.
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10: Yeah, 242.
0: Fire Control, Lake Dorrit emergency. ALS for Warrensburg. They're currently route to the Warrensburg Elementary School, 1 James Street.
10: 8-year-old
0: male, neck and back pain, tingling in the arms and legs after a collision with another student. 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
0: Warrensburg Elementary School, number 1 James Street, the front playground. Approximately 8-year-old male collided with another student. Neck and back pain, tingling in the arms and legs. Fire Control 1306.
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2: 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I'm going broad first, New York. 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
1: 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I attempted Lori. 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
1: Need to speak with the two subjects from Washington County in the lobby that are possibly dropping off a warrant.
0: Received. 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
0: 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Bernie Tubios.

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0: 10-4.
2: Received. 342, if you can follow for the vehicle. It was 29 passing the fairground east. Not sure if it's going to go up 40 toward Argyle or if it's going to go through the village of Greenwich.
0: 882, 42, 14.
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0: 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Bleeding was attempting to be controlled, 41 BLS, for control 1316.
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7: 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Safe right one VLS. Marshall clear, 1318.
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0: 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You must control an ambulance 757. Johnsburg ambulance 757 arriving at 1323.
1: 651, EMS control.
0: EMS control.
1: I'm going to be in service from the elementary school. What's the status of the Planties Drive incident?
0: North Warren 746 is responding.
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0: 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Is anything pending?
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0: 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One with the requesting being a Victoria Anton, a Haven Pratico, as well as a
1: EMS control.
2: 903 is en route arriving, Glensfals.
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0: 1337.
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0: 29 Dispatch, you can stop. Burien, Sanford, and Winesburg, New York passenger. Paul, Robert, Mary, Sam, George, Adam, Robert, David.
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0: 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All the parties were ready for the parents to get their class.
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2: Attempting a serve at 427 Smithville Road, Granville.
3: Sheriff's suspension. Zero to one, Sheriff's suspension.
1: Sheriff's suspension.
3: Out of PSP.
1: Thirteen 41.

0: Whatever.
1: Did John tell you where to go?
0: That's affirmative. Follow my lead. There's going to be a pole barn on the left-hand side about a mile up. Pull in there and then pull around back. That's our staging area.
2: Burn 306.
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2: Room 328. 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I'm 344.
3: Control West 713.
2: EMS control N 713.
3: 713 is in Route 1 South Hospital.
2: Ambulance 713 in Route 1 South Hospital, 1344.
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0: Sir,
1: Sheriff,
0: Sheriff,
1: Sheriff,
0: Sheriff,
1: Sheriff,
0: Sheriff, Sheriff, Sheriff, Sheriff, Sheriff, Sheriff, Sheriff, Sheriff,
1: Sheriff, Sheriff, Sheriff, Sheriff, Sheriff, Sheriff, Sheriff, Sheriff, Sheriff, Sheriff, Sheriff, Sheriff, Sheriff, Sheriff, Sheriff, Sheriff, Sheriff, Sheriff, Sheriff, Sheriff, Sheriff, Sheriff,
0: Sheriff, Sheriff, Sheriff, Sheriff, Sheriff, Sheriff, Sheriff, Sheriff, Sheriff, Sheriff, Sheriff, Sheriff, Sheriff, Sheriff, Sheriff, Sheriff, Sheriff, Sheriff,
1: Sheriff, Sheriff, Sheriff, Sheriff, Sheriff, Sheriff, Sheriff, Sheriff, Sheriff, Sheriff,
2: Sheriff, Sheriff, Sheriff, Sheriff, Sheriff, Sheriff, Sheriff, Sheriff, Sheriff, Sheriff, Sheriff,
1: Sheriff, Sheriff, Sheriff, Sheriff, Sheriff, Sheriff, Sheriff, Sheriff, Sheriff, Sheriff, Sheriff,
0: Sheriff, Sheriff, Sheriff,
1: Sheriff, Sheriff, Sheriff, Sheriff, Sheriff, Sheriff, Sheriff, Sheriff,
2: Sheriff, Sheriff, Sheriff, Sheriff, Sheriff, Sheriff, Sheriff, Sheriff, Sheriff, Sheriff,
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0: 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State police and fire have been dispatched.
1: 605, truck.
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0: 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If you don't mind, I'm at Beach Road, just off of Canada. 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I've got him with me here.
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0: 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I'll be clear.
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0: to clear the PSP, I'll be on route to the Stillwater Town Court to drop off paperwork.
3: 1353. Lake
5: after high school. 2G64, you could start for the Sandy 149 Canada Street. Brian Collins is still on to report a 33-year-old female came in the store, had some kind of mental health crisis, requesting assistance. He said he feels safe.
3: 1353. 5-4-2.
6: I'm in the area. 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
3: Better location for 542. 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
6: Association is right only the base surrender, voluntary surrender.
3: 42, copy.
1: Copy.
6: 1354.
7: We're going to be clear of the scene en route to SV Granville for processing.
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1: EMS Control 2751.

0: apologies. Do you want a second start at your way for this? The female sounded cooperative on the phone with the owner, and the owner felt safe in the store. Your discretion.
1: 1356.
2: At this point, I should be all right. I'm about 13 minutes away.
1: 1356.
3: He has a window right to the back of the building here.
4: There's his office. We hear him in there. He's talking on the phone with us.
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1: Sheriff Dispatch. I was advised that. The office 4126. I have a few registrations. If you could let me know when you're ready and let me know if it comes back to the subject.
0: C542 1358. Just advise if we need EMS, sir.
1: First is going to be New York, Lincoln George David, 1344. Big second. Mary Boy Tom, 2599. The third,
0: we had to send whoever
1: Mary
0: was
1: George
0: the closest
1: Tim, 6883. And the last, Mary Boy Zebra, 9654.
4: Zero 050, put us out of walk-up.
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0: All right. Quarters on G20.
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0: EMS 3856. 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
1: 1402.
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3: The DPW has been notified.
1: 4150.
0: That's 4150, that's negative on those rips.
5: Thank you.
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0: 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Actually, 87.
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1: 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Right around mile marker, 19.2.
2: 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Drivable part of the reservoir from Ferry Street back into our county. Last known tan sweatshirt, brown hair, likes to hang out in the woods.
7: Repeating fire dispatch for all stations for a structure fire, 246 West Avenue, cross street of Congress Ave or Newark Street. Dispatch clear at 1405.

0: 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Heavy smoke condition for a kitchen that was out the apartment 203.
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2: 552-06.
0: You're not 1406. Did you copy information?
2: Negative.
0: 246 West Avenue, apartment 203. Heavy smoke condition. Fire in the kitchen. They do believe the fire is out at this time. They are evacuating.
3: Fire dispatch, 560.
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1: You go past the Dry house. 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
4: Fire dispatch, 563.
0: Sorry,
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2: Sorry, dispatch. 567.
0: Sorry, dispatch.
2: Copy all info. I was en route with 551.
0: 1407.
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0: 552. Fire dispatch.

0: 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I'm going to recheck an area, see if it's pinging nearby.
1: So I'll give him a call back and see if he has any updates on it.
0: Thank you.
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0: Very
1: good. 560 is arriving. Be assuming command.
0: You're arriving, assuming command 14-10. Be advised, AMA was activated.
2: He's cleared the scene over there.
1: Received.
3: Copy.
1: 560-552. Go ahead. We're on the second floor now. We do have a pretty good smoke condition. We're happy to locate the doors.
3: Fire dispatch 551.
0: Fire dispatch.
3: Arriving.
0: You're arriving 14-10.
1: Do you have any available PD units to assist with traffic control here?
0: That's affirmative. They should be arriving now.
1: Fly 60 second floor.
4: Right.
1: We got 551 crew here if you want assistance upstairs searching.
4: Yes, sir. I've written an oxy's up with them too, if you can.
1: Stand by.
3: Sharp 1.
1: 170, sharp
3: switch.
1: 364. Eyes on him.
5: Yeah, it's a negative. All the windows are still shut, and the blinds as well.

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2: 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I'm with the tenant from 203. She confirmed she had something on the stove that melted.
1: Received.
2: Man, for it. Yes. 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
7: 2358, it's confirmed PI now. Our control potters, Hope Flyer, North Warren emergency, respond to Olmstonville Road. Caller believed he was near County Route 29, plotting it near Cole Road. A motorcycle accident, male down in a road, possible serious PI.
2: Alright, silence this alarm.
1: Yeah, go ahead. I manually activated that when we arrived. 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
2: Copy, I don't know who to use the 551 has in order to reset that.
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2: EMS Control on ambulance 746.
3: Responding.
2: Ambulance 746 responding 1417. Plotting near 316 Olmstedville Road. It's actually going to be just above David Road.
4: 746 receives.

0: GMS, second call, 135 State Route 67, White Creek, cross the Grandma Moses Road and Turnpike Road.
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0: Fire Control, Pottersville Fire, motorcycle accident. I believe it's going to be in the vicinity of 316 Olmstedville Road, near David Road. Report of a male subject down, possible serious PI. Fire Control 1419.
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5: ma'am. Chief Man 14,
6: apparently, her home address is over on Camden Valley Road. She may not be in a residence there.
5: Come around the side of the building and see the car.
7: 5-2,
6: responding
7: 14. Command from 552. 552.
5: Can you just have someone run off an iPad?
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5: Four
7: 6449 landline. 4
5: Sheriff
7: to
8: such. When he does call, advise me that we have a warrant for his arrest.
7: Received, 1421.
8: 4020, Sheriff to such.
0: Engine 361 responding 1422.
7: Sheriff, such.
8: Be off the PSP.
7: 1422.
0: EMS control on ambulance 713.
9: 4522 0422.
0: West Glens Falls ambulance 713 in service 1422.

0: that in EMS control?
1: EMS control on EMS 757.
0: Arriving Glens Falls, sir.
1: Ambulance 757 arriving Glens Falls, 1422.
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1: control's on, rescue 161.
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11: North Warren 746 EMS control.
1: EMS control on ambulance 746.
11: 746 arriving. One man down.
1: Ambulance 746 arriving, male civic down in the road, 1425.
11: 356, ambulance is on scene, confirming one male down the roadway.
12: 56, I copy.
11: 2G58. 2G58 arriving, 1425.
1: Still engine 361 arriving at 1425. 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
2: 1426.
1: 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I'm going to start Chester Town Fire for a landing.
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0: 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Are you going to have that road shut down?
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2: See 2G56 arriving 1430. You just advise you there's a school bus heading that way, so you don't want them to get interfered with the accident. Two G 56, go ahead.
3: Fire department advises the road is closed.
2: See Olsonville Road is closed down, all traffic 1430.
4: County Avenue is 4, Galway, an area check, welfare check, near the Early Bird Diner, Route 29.

0: Firefighter Danaska from 551 officer.
1: 29 near the fishing game club. A passerby reporting a white female in gray shirt, dark pants with white sneakers was running into traffic. She is westbound on Route 29.
2: 2G3, I am out.
3: 2G39. Four car chasing traffic. Everybody appears to be all right outside of their vehicles.
4: 1431.
5: I 525, your status.
6: Respond DOT on Route 8, establish a landing zone. LifeNet 713 inbound, ETA of about 15 minutes now.
7: 31,
6: 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Control 1432.

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0: Response should be in, near the intersection of Main Street and Depot Street. Have a
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0: 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A 73-year-old male, he's conscious, alert, breathing, general mess, unable to ambulate, slippery, to the left response.
2: We're over Fort Edward, 2426 State Route 4, 73-year-old male, conscious, alert, sick person, 1436.
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2: 1438.
1: Negative. We got a window card. I'm saying contact. He's not entertaining.

0: 1972 to 1956, on Tech Brink. Here, you're gonna pull all the way past the scene. You'll see me, and you can pull off where I point to when you get here.
1: Vila 2426, State Route 4, whatever, between Edgerly Way and Center 46, Evendorf Residence, 73-year-old male. Bachelor breathing, general nose, unable to ambulate. Oh.
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6: Rigs off the road. 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
0: Ricky.
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2: 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Now acknowledging a
0: 5-4 transporting Glens Falls.
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2: This four. Time, Fort Edward now has a driver en route to the rooms. Not sure if you want to respond to the scene or continue the room.
0: 1441. Do you want to run it by name and date of birth?
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0: 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It was going to be the Walter check. 1602 Route 29.
1: Reese, I'll start that way as well.
0: 1442. 6. 4126.
2: 4126. I'm off at Ellis. My ending mileage is 40661.
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6: Sure, the county medic is responding. 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They're going to be secure BLS. 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
9: When you're headed this way, I'm going to need you up here for this one.
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11: 2752, EMS control.
9: 89.
11: EMS control, 275.
10: Seeing your CAD stop on Route 50 in Wilson. It's ID 925. It's not showing on the CAD.
11: There's a party two BLS on response. 2426
12: State
11: Route
12: 882.
11: Route 46,
12: I'll be blocking westbound traffic to
11: 3211.
10: 74. 2752
11: responding.
10: You can show me now.
4: 1446.
12: I'm over Rockford, I'm valid. I got Ford and NCIC OK negative.
10: ID number?
8: 4140 to 489.
9: 89's off.
8: I'm on Route 50 near the Wilton Station. Do you want me to head over?
9: I'm on, Route 9 here. I'm just north of Treehouse. I'm not sure why it's showing my location is 50.
12: 4-1, someone Sheriff Dispatch.
10: Sheriff Dispatch.
12: Yeah, all day 9. Crescent Ave right next to the Saratoga Honda.
10: 1447.
12: Sheriff
10: Dispatch.
12: Yeah, all day 9. Crescent Ave right next to the Saratoga Honda.
10: 1447.

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3: 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A carbon monoxide detector activation, no illness. 33 Burnham Road. 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

0: 151 Marigold Falls, 1457.
1: Husband, Marigold Falls Hospital.
0: 1478.
2: Cruz is going to be suspended, Class D, David. He is also a parole hit.
1: EMS control.
2: Jasmine is going to be suspended.
3: EMS control.
2: Has three orders of protections.
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5: Any of those OPs involved in the emails I got here?
2: Sheriff Dispatch.
6: Enhanced vehicles. All the injuries are sustained to animals. We'll hear deciphering.
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0: Are you reporting damage or are you asking if there was damage?
1: You guys report to DPW that there is damage in the area of the accident.
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0: 44, control to 23 Warren Lane, speaking with a Mark Carvin, regarding a non-progress fraud.
1: Hey, they do.
2: 310th number, the Broadway in Creston. You could just run us on Crawford.
3: Lieutenant Northrop 16-0.
4: Priority 2 will be fine.
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1: 8-8-2.
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1: Confirmed validity, David, NCSC OP negative.
2: 10-4. We'll be 10-8. He advises the AIM police or EMS system.
9: Across from Mount Bravo Muffler.
4: Have him respond, priority one. 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
1: Can you send 19
5: early
1: 14? Go for it.
0: Right now requesting a priority one response. 41 Park Avenue, Park 11, on the water, have an obvious street. Elderly female in and out of consciousness.

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1: Dispatch.
0: I'll be off at PSU to follow up on that.

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1: 1972,
2: go ahead.
1: EMS Control Ambulance 723.
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0: Free Steve, I'm in zone 3. I'm going to start everybody, and I'll start heading on top.
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1: 5-4.
0: Yes. Do you need any equipment from the station? Five, four. Just the hands.
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1: Just hands, that's it.
3: Wonderful, thank you.
0: Appreciate it. 5-8 is going to be with you shortly.
3: Port Edward 114.
4: Yeah,
5: clear, stop picking.
3: So you're loud and clear.
6: 29, say relief, 4 and assist.
5: You as well.
3: 5-2.
1: I-256. Thanks, Jones.
7: 1521.
6: Four and 7-0, sure dispatch.
1: Sure dispatch.
6: 4 and 3-0 now, be clear.
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1: Colonial Williams Resort, 1793 State Route 9. 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
1: 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All right,
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0: by Glens Falls for an emergency. Fire Control 4, Glens Falls, fire an emergency. 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A female unconscious, breathing is confirmed. Fire Control repeating 4, Glens Falls, fire an emergency. Respond to Glens Falls City Park. 25 Maple Street, in the area of the library, female unconscious, breathing is confirmed.
1: Sheriff,
2: dispatch. 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We just got a report there's a fist fight going on between a bunch of kids.
3: EMS Control 904.
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2: 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The area 5, Saratoga Avenue, near Museum Lane. A passerby reporting a young female, approximately 4 years old, jumping on and off into the roadway. Wearing pink pants, a white top, and long black hair, and a person long blonde hair and a pony.
3: Three on 8 code.
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0: 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Ambulance 904 en route to Glens Falls Hospital at
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4: 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Here's New York City.
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6: Sheriff. 15 SP Granville.
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4: Can you show me out of 15 Street?
6: 42, 29 and 15, 49. We just in on 49 near the freshly chopped cornfield. The car being near the road to flag it down. Stating three loose canines in the area, two black labs and
3: a
6: lab.
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3: 48.

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1: I'm heading up to Guardian Court. Can you confirm the
3: northbound the exit 18 rest area
1: apartment number, and do you have anything further?
2: It shows 206 Guardian. There was no voice contact. The last four of the phone number 0373.
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There's a fire dispatch to Saratoga Fire, E552-5651, 2 Bravo Medical Assist, 1 South Federal Street, the Stonecrest Department. Repeating fire dispatch to Saratoga Fire, E552-5651, 2 Bravo Medical Assist, 1 South Federal Street, the Stonecrest Department. Dispatch clear, 1559.

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1: 560 is responding, 295 Excelsior.
0: You're responding, 295 Excelsior at 1600. Came in as a fire alarm activation from the alarm company. 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

0: 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Be advised, the patient's going to be back towards the alley near the bike rack.
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1: 560.
0: Just be advised, it's going to be room 114. Maintenance advised it was a cooking mishap. Negative ventilation systems needed.
1: You're all arriving.
0: Zero 2551 and 563. You copy your clear
2: patrols room? Locations.
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2: copy. For domestic Taylor Street.
1: 563 in the message.
0: 2 copy 16.
2: 2215 44 in Manhattan. Dispatch
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0: 16-03.
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0: Show you handling for 5651. Did you have legal information?
2: He's not on the scene. He's the property owner. He's a male, female, domestic. The female is a Malaya.
0: Okay,
2: the male
0: is going to be a 2-level medical report. 60-year-old male falling off of his bike, located back towards the alley near the bike rack.
2: 3267-1603.
1: Fire dispatch,
0: 552. 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
3: Area,
2: control's clear at 16.
3: Ashbound, route going northbound. The caller's no longer following. It's going to be a Honda Civic. All kinds of cars, tailgating, and almost struck him.
4: I can't copy it.
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0: Transporting to Saratoga.
2: Ambulance 904 responding. Ambulance 904 responding at
3: 1613.
4: Warren County was also advised.
5: Tracy, burn out.
6: Washington County is sending Hudson Falls PD to 32 Warren Street. That female was just in the residence taking a shower. She fled out the back door, barefoot, gray t-shirt, black leggings, unknown direction of travel. I copied in, Ruth.
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1: Levin Holden Avenue, Grocery Store Columbia Avenue, and Luzerne Road for a harassment not in progress.
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4: 9543 arriving.
6: Property and going through there.
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0: That driveway for the water department will bring you right out to the base of that gate.
7: 4134, Sheriff Dispatch.
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0: line. I can't copy. All I heard was you were out with the female.
1: EMS control. 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
2: On scene.
1: Ambulance 904 arriving at 1617.
0: That's unknown.

0: Washington.
1: Regarding Warren Street, do you have a unit out with that female?
0: Affirmative.
1: Okay, so I have two Hudson Falls units also en route. What's the address you're at?

0: is where they're out with a female. They're attempting to confirm that now with their officer.
1: Behind 32 Warren, for us.
2: The O'Reilly's caught an employee reporting that a youth is at the store that the state police left an unregistered RV in a parking lot.
3: Washington County, the officer on scene, our unit 529, is requesting EMS to come out on Warren Street in front of that residence.
4: EMS 1958.
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4: 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Taking one to Saratoga Hospital.
2: And that's Saratoga 1619.
0: One additional, regarding that, they're requesting EMS. We're dispatching them to meet EMS help from.
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1: Gentlemen, contact you guys at all in the last 10, 15 minutes.
0: A vehicle fire reported not to be endangering any structures at this time.
2: The Pine Street, the mother had contacted, said she tried to make contact with the counselor who was
0: responding to 811 Church Road.
2: Encourage him to open the door.
0: A vehicle fire reported to be not endangering any structures at this time. Fire control is clear at 1622.

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Respond to 811 Church Road. A reported vehicle fire, not endangering any structures. Fire Control is clear at 1626.

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4: County, just clearing the 2G10 County tied up on a fallow off post.
2: 3-8, could you start for 53 Masters Common South? Looking for a NOAA bun at that location.
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4: 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No fielder going in under counter line.
5: Four and 55 County. I'll clear the road.
2: Three, five.
5: That way.
3: I'm just clearing my call now. I've dealt with that bond subject before. I'll start that way as well.
2: 1628.
1: EMS control 904.
6: 904 en route and arriving, Glen Falls Hospital.
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2: As near as I can tell from the paper, he's increasingly manic by unsafe behaviors. 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
6: 36.
2: There's no indication here of any weapons. It's just concern for his safety.
4: Will we clear the Half Moon Station en route to the driving complaint?
6: Copy.
4: 1630.
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4: 1630.

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2: 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The caller's not making any sense. Shows what happened. On the recall, she advised that there's two people fighting. I hear another female yelling in the background.
0: 306, whatever. Whatever, 306.
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4: Reporting a group of high school students assaulted his friend, pushed him to the ground. The group of high schoolers are now headed back to Library Avenue parking lot.
0: Appreciate it. 1632.
3: 455, Sheriff's is back.
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0: Manny 55 Avenue is at Hanford for a suspicious
3: Minnesota
0: color space at
3: 38,
0: small black SUV, parked in the Hanford parking lot by the loading. No one, she can't tell if anybody's in the vehicle, but she can see a dog. Doesn't appear to be in distress, but there's a tarp laid over by the windshield.
1: 327.
4: Got it.
1: Nancy Qualby in her. No ETA provided.
5: Thank you very much.
4: 5, we'll handle for 17.
0: 10-4, 17, you can disregard.
4: 10-4.
5: 3, I'm coming in from back.
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1: This one's nowhere, Josh.
6: Noah. Happy. We're out to 58th and Street.
7: Liam is the town of Galway for a welfare check, 1800 Route 29 at the Dollar General. Reporting white female with blonde hair, gray sweatpants, actually gray sweatshirt, black jeans and brown socks, cleaning the parking lot in her socks, last seen heading towards Route 29.
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1: 478, sure, Sergeant.
2: 953.
1: I'll leave third for 89. For the particular 39.
3: C538 1642. Evening, General. 1800 Route 29 with a female in the parking lot in her socks.
0: 41.
3: White female, blonde hair, gray sweat. Shirt, black jeans, black socks.
0: $16.43. 3-3-2.
3: To clean the parking lot, and she found it to be dirty out there. You're logging in issues because you were assigned to the card. We've cleared you off of it. If you want to try again.
0: Advise who is going to handle that. For 337. 1075 Dix Avenue, town of Kingsbury, across of Peter Street and Springbrook Way. And caller is Holly Prunty, stating a verbal domestic with her mother and her grandmother. She'd like them removed from the residence. Caller states that the family thinks she's been drinking and they're not recording her.
4: Five.
5: Found the phone number and first two go straight to voicemail.
0: 3-8-December.
4: 7-4.
0: 4-3-2-7. I apologize, but I think I got covered on 196 Kingsbury. I can handle that. And then the animal complaint after it, 332 would like. Okay, shoot, 332. 35. I'll be clear of that. Not the whole call. Can you start me a car seat stall?
5: In the area of Church and Broadway for a suspicious vehicle. Color states is a four-door silver Chevy driving very slowly.
6: Engine 492 responding at 1645.
1: 412 on Church.
0: 502 Amherst. 4, I'm going to be out on an ATO.
1: 1582.
7: 542. Control Lakeshore Drive, south from Stone School.
1: I'm on Church Street now. What was the last known cross street for that vehicle?
7: They're reporting sports cars, high rate of speed, and passing cars on double yellow.
0: Where is it?
5: Broadway.
1: Transport.

0: Fine with you too.
1: You too.
0: I'll be 10 a.m. The dog has food and water. Windows are also open.
1: 10-4. Can you condition her?
2: Put her in 337.
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2: Gracie, we did take a second call from a Torio.
4: In service personal, I'll be en route up to High Street.
2: Clinton's daughter-in-law, and her husband called her and stated that the mother, Holly, is out of control.
1: Copy.
2: 1647.
1: 42212.
2: 325, Fort Howard.
4: 16.
2: We're 325.
5: 12.
2: I'll be clear from the Argyle School.
1: This plate is going to be Mary David S. Gray 2854. It's coming back to the 2018 Chevy Malibu, color gray, showing valid to Muhammad out of Latham.
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6: Attachment of 558's call. I'll be out interviewing the suspect. The lower parking lot.
3: 1647.
0: All units 1647.

0: for a walk. And...
1: Great. Well, great. Kind of Galway. 524, one sec, Dr. Rook.
0: All right, so that'll be the Martinez subject 158 main harassment.
1: 242205.
0: Thank you. 1648.
1: Walker, check out of Galway. 524, one sec, Dr. Rook.
0: All right, so that'll be the Martinez subject 158 main harassment.
1: 242205.

0: because you're wearing gray sweatpants and a blue t-shirt. I don't know if he has any rock on him.
1: Denver.
2: 17, copy.
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0: 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I'll be 10-8.
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0: Police officer is admin at Boston High School.
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3: Seth Gregory, did you speak to him?
4: Negative. I'm speaking to Martinez.
3: Crazy. He spoke to a male officer about 5 to 10 ago.
4: Negative. This is the first contact I've had since I've been on duty.
3: All right. So 151.
5: We'll be clear with the cat update.

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3: 1957.
0: We're responding.
1: 1957, responding
2: 1-1. 752
3: responding 1753. If they're not at 1653, they're going to be located on the Mohawk side.
2: 1653.
4: Over that now, he's going to be in the opposite side of the guardrail next to the lake in between Marion and Dick.
0: City Police, Comp, 6 Queensbury Patrol, location.

0: Wait, so.
1: Yeah, they can have low blood sugar and be younger male in his 20s.
2: It's going to be a disabled vehicle in traffic. It's going to be Upper Glen at Lafayette.
3: 541, your location? Apologies. I was listening to that voicemail and calling the complaint back. I am at the station.
0: Alert.
3: Contact, can you go with the description of the vehicle, please, for
1: 541? That's affirmative.
2: That's affirmative. It's going to be Upper Glen Street at Lafayette for a white Chevy Express van disabled in traffic. It's called by AAA. They did not know if it was northbound or southbound.
0: 10-4.
3: 5-4, proceed.
2: Cops, a copy, 455.
0: Sheriff's dispatch.
4: 505. Male's released on appearance ticket. I'm clear, case under arrest.
0: 1655.
3: 1655.
0: Real Zero at East Line. 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
3: 1656.

0: 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I can handle that disabled vehicle.
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0: calling for them. 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
3: 353, whatever vehicle's on. Gonna be in the parking lot of 200 Main, Village of Greenwich with New York, John Nora Zebra 9646.
4: Okay.
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1: 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He's conscious and alert.
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0: Fine Road, a color than a white Honda CRV, reported she was rear-ended by a black pickup truck last seen with East Line Road.
2: Bad that, RO to the sheet, she's gonna be my operator.
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5: She told me J as in John for Tammy Joe. 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
4: 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The other compartment. For a 30-year-old female, certain suppressant and just me. 187 Beekman Street, upstairs department.
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1: Headquarters on 541. 226 back up from mental health, 215 3rd Street. Kind of involved in college reporting her 17-year-old child is in the residence, destroying everything. There are multiple other kids in the residence. Could be a Emily subject.
0: Received, you're out with it.
3: 2G26, 2G23. Can you just go with the numerics on that again?
1: 215 Good Street. Off of Forest Road and Beachwood Drive. Kind of
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1: Perfect. 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Heaven, come back, permit only, negative file. Unable to get Tammy Joe to return.

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1: 470, go ahead.
0: Native or out of Virginia, most likely. Last name's gonna be Charlie, Ida, Nora. And we're thinking like an Ida. First name, Catherine. Charlie, Adam, Tom, Henry, Edward, Robert, Ida, Nora, Edward. Middle, A. Adam. Date of birth, 1/12/1960.
1: East River is 1960.
0: 60.
2: Mass Control, on ambulance 713.
3: 713 responded.
2: Ambulance 713 responding at 1709.
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1: 1709.
3: 154. Whatever.
5: Sheriff dispatch. It's gonna be Charles Adam Paul 2711. And then the pickup is left the same.

Negative. Last update was that the child was currently in the room destroying things.

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1: 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Scenes will be clear 2025. 4134 is going to remain on scene, including DIR.
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8: 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Sorry about that, 930, 8930.
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0: EMS.
1: 1957, Trans 21-2, Sarasota Hospital.
2: Fred EMS, 4 Frederick Drive, Village of Fort Edward, cross street of Gregory Lane. 78-year-old female, ongoing knee pain, unable to ambulate. 1717.
1: The 15 northbound on ramp.
2: Frederick Drive, Village of Fort Edward, cross street of Gregory Lane. 78-year-old female, ongoing knee pain, unable to ambulate. 1717.

0: Curtis Vessel.
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0: They're returning 551 to 21 0 Token 1718.
2: Proceed, thank you.
3: 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Writing. 1719.

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0: time. No voice contact, no answer on the recall.
1: 17, 14.
2: 17. 14. If units can start for 63 Putnam Street for a male versus female verbal argument in the parking lot. Parties are separated at this time.
1: 17, copy. 10, 10.
3: 14, copy.
4: Time arriving.
0: 17:22. March.
3: Green traffic 4145.
0: Four one five five. Please be legal again. I couldn't understand you.
3: Same track as traffic is 445. I'll be out there. Just for you.
1: Roger. I'll call the service from County Flight Saver at PSP.
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2: Ambulance 752 near Duglen's Hills Hospital at 1724.
3: There's no railings in the office.

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2: EMS.
1: EMS.
2: Arriving at Glens Falls.
1: 1725. Randy Retzny is non-driver ID only suspended at a Malta and says you'll be negative.
3: 10-4. Just have another by name, date of birth, out of North Carolina.
4: Watch, Glens Falls, ambulance 713, EMS control.
1: 14, standby 17, go ahead.
4: EMS control.
3: Last of Mary, Adam, Charles, King, Lincoln, Edward, Christopher, Robert, Collins, Valley, LJ, John. Date of birth is 131-1975.
1: We're just confirming you says North Carolina.
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2: Deputy car and sheriff 1, could you come inside, please?

Metropolitan 204 South Broadway, the Wellmount Urban Care. 19-year-old female vomiting with alleged center pressure after a pregnancy. Cops on alert in room

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4: EMS control 2751.
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0: 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The vehicle's on its way. 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

0: don't believe there's a lot 79. There's a 78 and an 80 with a space in between. Is there an updated location of the 911 hangout?
1: Plotting between 5th and 6th Street. That's the area of Lot 79.
0: Received. I'll check 78 and 80. Is there a phone number associated with this?
1: Zero two five nine.
0: Appreciate it. Thank you.

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Well, and like, pretty one Charlie sick person. 4 Timber Creek Drive, permit 410. Retact 3-1739.

0: and Divas says two Bravo, Broadway, Porno Bistro, 460 female, 30
1: Liz, New York, Henry Lincoln Zebra, 8420. Bridge, New York, Henry Lincoln Zebra, 8420-1739.
2: Division Street, and Franklin Street in the city with New York. 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

0: 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Fire Control's clear, 1741.
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2: 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Do you have anything pending?
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3: 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Repeating fire dispatch to Saratoga Fire, EL563E552. Commercial fire alarm activation 39, Phila Street, Philly's on Phila. Dispatch clear 1743. On scene 1743.
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0: 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It set off while they were cooking chicken. 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
7: and Donnie. Foot up on 114. Clear, stopping it. I'm also for area tracker. Route 9 at Malta Ave. Cause reporting about 7 motorcycles driving erratically, last seen going northbound on Malta Ave at high rates of speed.
5: 2G27.
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2: Back in 1756.
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9: I'm sent from County. I'm secure. 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
4: South Queensbury car 209 is advising he's on scene at Old Coach Road. He does have a paramedic with him as well.
1: 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Fire dispatch 563.
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1: 563 is arriving, three-story peaked roof, type 1. Nothing visible, be investigating.
2: You're arriving, investigating.
4: Ambulance 722 arriving at 1757.
1: 31 Moe and Trigger Bush.
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5: Two seven area checks, negative results. I'll be clear, one present. Fire
1: dispatch 565. I'm awaiting AAA, will be clear and off assisting 4145.
0: 2655
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0: Five five
9: and service 1758. 1 3 6 shares
0: dispatch. East and Greenwich EMS acknowledging a full crew 480 in the room 3241 responding responding to the scene 1759.
2: 8 8 3 42 12 advise on 10 12.
3: Go ahead.
6: Donald is showing non-driver, correction, Donald Messimer, date of birth of 3/22/1965, it is showing non-driver ID only this city. Showing a non-extraditable file 5 out of Ohio, 10PN file.
0: ALS responds 31 Prospect Street, Greenwich, rest of Gray Ave and Cooper Street for a 92-year-old female, Koch slurred, difficulty breathing.
12: 3 minutes before we called in route to PSV.
0: 5, responding at 1800. Zero to Bear 6360, page 4 and 4, Washington County Department of Public Safety, Fort Edward, New York, 1800 hours, it's 909.
6: Fire dispatch.
13: 551's arriving.
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2: change
1: traffic.
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2: exit 14,
3: on a
2: traffic stop.
3: Whatever, 2-7 is big.
4: Speaking about William Dido, he states he was let out of jail yesterday, and he's on parole. His parole officer states he's unable to live at that residence, and he's going to a DSS shelter for the night. 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
5: EMS control.
0: Yeah.
5: 12 Martindale Terrace. Three, Glen 12 to 4 Wind Sarasota.
6: Clear accidental. Oh, if you can put me back en route to Paisley Road.
7: 820. 820.
8: Headquarters.
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0: Nelson Avenue. Okay, 3241.
7: 1802.
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0: control.
8: Respond 31 Prospect Street, Village of Greenwich, across the Gray Avenue and Cooper Street, Pollard residence, 92-year-old female, conscious alert, difficulty breathing, 3241.
5: All right,
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1: Thank you, sir.
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1: Advising that there's a parent that's refusing to leave, arguing with other admins. 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
4: 2751 RM,
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4: Thank you,
1: sir. 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
1: Go ahead.
5: King, Nora, Adam, Frank, King, 4, Adam, 6, 5, George, 5, 4, 6, 9, 5, 1, 4.
1: Repeat, 4, 4, 5.
0: My apologies. Bridget has taken a taxi home. She's GOA. I'll be clear. You can add me to the disturbance occurrence.
1: Okay. EMS 1956.
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0: 29 County. County. 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
1: Five, three, and of course. 2G2, I'll take that. EMS, 1 male, semi-conscious. 18-0.
2: That just all we met for Rattler arriving. Thank you.

0: 722, EMS control.
1: American EMS
2: control,
1: on
2: ambulance 722.
1: Dude, I'm sick here.
0: Turn Roger Glens Falls.
1: 1811.
2: Ambulance 722 in Roger Glens Falls Hospital, 1811.
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0: 529, Patrol 12, Fenway Circle, across at Fenway Drive. Caller is the supervisor of the residence, a John, reporting a Todd Hansen was making threats of 1269. He does not have any access to any weapons, only made verbal threats at this time.
1: 152.

0: 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It's going to be a group of bikes here.
1: Thank you.
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2: Normally about 20 minutes ago.
1: First, it's 1821. EMS 1954.
0: We'll be doing an Ellis to Ellis for arriving here in care.
3: 1821. 1951
4: EMS. 722
3: EMS
4: 1951.
3: We'll be arriving on
4: Hudson. EMS control on EMS
1: 1821.
0: EMS 1956.
4: Avion 722 arriving at Glensville's Hospital,
1: 1821.
0: You control transporting one to Ellis Hospital.

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1: 5251832.
4: Washington Street, Village of Gravel, across of Lawrence Street, William Street, female under 80, conscious, semi-alert, breathing, families requesting assistance. K955, you're responding at 1832.
2: Four 156, 87 southbound, approaching exit.
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5: Trailer Park, 1079 Burgoyne Avenue. The caller will be in a black Mitsubishi Outlander out front with Vermont plates. She states that Vermont State Police have been in contact with her earlier with her Jeep missing. Her daughter's iPad was in the vehicle. She now states that the Jeep was found right next to the mobile home park in a lot.
3: Lincoln Hill Road, Tire 68, a Barnwell resident, 75-year-old female, tachycardia. Dispatch 525.
2: Start EMS for a 17-year-old female, general eval.
3: Received 1836.
0: Four.
4: 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Patrols on the scene. A 17-year-old female evaluation from a motor vehicle accident. Morgan Fire Control repeating for West Glen Falls emergency respond the area of Glen Lake Road and Ash Drive. Patrols on the scene. A 17-year-old female evaluation from a motor vehicle accident. Party 2 BLS response. 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

0: 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Hammer GMS approaching mutual aid. Full crew still needed. 73 Delavan Road, Connolly Creek, crossing Lincoln Hill Road, Tender 68, 75-year-old female, tachycardic. 1A lost response at 1839.
1: Responding.
0: Party 1A lost response, 73 Delavan Road, White Creek, cross the Lincoln Hill Road, Tenor 68, Barnwell resident, 75-year-old female, conscious, alert, breathing, tachycardic.
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0: 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Cause reported in your neighborhood a fight of some sort, male and female, yelling and things crashing in the home. The brown house with dark gray, green Mazda driver.
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1: Currently on scene requesting an additional medic to the scene. 73 Delavan Road, White Creek, cross of Lincoln Hill Road, Kettering 68, 75-year-old female, tachycardic.

0: calling out 73 Delavan Roadway Creek, cross Lincoln Hill Road, clear at 68. 75-year-old female.
1: Bauer.
0: Cardiac, 1800.
1: Three forces to confirm there is a file 5. And can you, so can you see if they want her?
2: EMS control 2254.
0: EMS control 2254.
2: We're level 2, but we'll head in the direction of 5-2.
0: Two 254 responding level 2 at 1859.

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0: 3253, arriving, Saratoga 19-0.
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3: 712, en route Glens Falls Hospital.
4: Ambulance 712, en route to Glens Falls Hospital, 19-02.

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1: 3056 arriving on Monday.
0: 1903.
2: Argyle EMS, 49 Stafford Road, Argyle, cross Coach Road and Tilford Road, Manly Weston, 79-year-old female, abdominal contracting.
3: 57 arriving in the lane.
0: 1903.
2: Argyle EMS, 49 Stafford Road, Argyle, cross Coach Road and Tilford Road, 79-year-old female, abdominal and back pain, 1903. Very safe. 73 Delavan Road, White Creek, cross on Lincoln Hill Road, County Route 68, 75-year-old female, tachycardic, 2252 is on scene requesting an additional.

approaching Utility acknowledging 467 and route to the Hartford Rooms, 49 Stafford Road, Argyle, across the Coach Road and Silford Road. Family resident, 79-year-old female, abdominal and back pain, 1 ALS response, 1906.

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1: Responding.
0: Responding 1910, commercial fire alarm activation, 39 Phila Street, Philly's on Phila. Came in from the alarm company as smoke and heat detector zone 1. The key holder was notified, believes it's an issue with the activated head. He'll be en route later tonight to look it up, not en route at this time.
1: Received.

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3: 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Fire Control 4, West Glen Falls Fire, respond 14 River Street, cross streets of Pine Street and 2nd Street, a CLW alarm activation, no ill effects. Fire Control repeating 4, West Glen Falls Fire, respond 14 River Street, cross streets of Pine Street and 2nd Street, CLW alarm activation, no ill effects. 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
4: 560 is going to be a clear returning to station 1. We're going to take this alarm offline. They have a faulty detector. They'll call you when they have repair.
5: Renzi, showing you clear. Do you know I'm offline? We'll wait for recapture key holder to dispatch.
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7: looks like
0: it is
7: registered. Road. 79-year-old female, doctor, I'm on a roadway. 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You can send me Hamilton Avenue.
0: Great, thanks. Able to walk? Two 153, responding 198.

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0: The area of the Adirondack MX racetrack, 10786 Route 149, a four-door silver Buick all over the roadway, traveling eastbound, requesting an area check only. I do have a play when you're ready.
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1: 2G59, control to 6368, State Route 9, apartment number 2. Speaking with Lowell Lashram, reporting ongoing harassment from his neighbor.
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0: Service 129820.
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0: I got no readings on this time. Let's just get, when the engine gets here, just get the meter off and that. We'll run a meter through it.
1: Copy that, zero readings. Second meter, though. Command to 314. 314 is off for command. If you're coming in off of second to river, just pull right up behind Unit 1's vehicle. Second meter in, please. Received on the second meter. We're at the light at Pine and Main right now. We'll be arriving momentarily. Received, yeah. Just come down Pine there.

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0: Myself, 4134, we're out in the area. We're not coming up with a 359 Ganser Road. 34 is going to go make contact with the original caller.
1: To Violet Seymour, the caller. She's 14, MHU related. No weapons, no intoxication. Indicates she hates her life. Her mother has turned her Wi-Fi off. She doesn't understand. She said that if her mom came home, she'd more than likely be deceased.
2: What apartment number was it again?
1: Apartment 23 Center. We're trying to get her to step out front.

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0: 1927.
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0: there took a hospital med 41, starting mileage 70708. You could confirm him. He may be on the water.
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2: 712 arriving Glen Falls Hospital.
1: Ambulance 712 arriving Glen Falls Hospital at 1928.

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545, the Prospect Center, 220 Dixon Road. Caller's staff reporting a resident, Maddie Cox, was threatening 1269. At one point, did have a knife, however, no longer has possession of it. She is separated from other residents. 129. 545, 1948.

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1: Close Bailey unit, count Wilton for an area check. Caller's reporting that a blue Honda Odyssey following him, he's a UPS van full of juvenile spraying term with court guns. King Boy Robert 9181. King Boy Robert 9181 comes back to a 2014 Honda Odyssey car black to Hillside. 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
2: 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State Route 40, Greenwich, crosses Brighttown Road and County Route 77.
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